0: Omega 10, can you confirm sighting?
1: 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It just, no, it just vanished.
2: Omega 10, can you identify its origin?
1: It's a negative. I've never seen space gear like
3: it's
1: that.
3: It's possibly an
2: two arms and two legs. I mean, you look like
0: Omega 3, I'm sorry. Are you confirming an ETI?
1: It's moving north of the crash site, and it's all fun.
0: Affirmative, this is an ETI.
2: Omega 3, can I get your
4: Alpha 1, way that thing crashed, he's not from around here. This is definitely an ETI.
2: Roger, Dodger. This is Alpha 1, all ears. We have it.

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Generation of the groove. Generation on the move. Join in on the disco triumph.

0: Over here.
1: You completely transformed since we last saw you here. What's the secret to your glow?
2: I cut out boys who were bad for my health. No one gets to have this woman.

0: it's just like that let go of like not having to be somebody that I don't want to be at that time.
1: It's fantasy. 100% fantasy.
2: Growing up in the Bronx, you have to carry this tough skin. Finding Vogue, it allowed me to express myself in a way that I couldn't express myself anywhere else.
3: Find that inner person and you just kind of let it out.
4: You really can do anything in that world and be accepted. Be celebrated, not just accepted, be celebrated.

0: Right now you are sleeping, and soon you'll be dead.
1: Oh, I leave quite an impression.

0: I don't know how you put up.
1: Lots of trauma. Lots of
0: very
1: trauma.
0: Insecure.
1: Very insecure. You kill me.
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